Good evening. It is Wednesday, 11th of February, and you're listening to Pause Radio with me, Jacques Strax, here for the next 2 hours.

starting off quite slow today. Not sure why, but maybe it's because I'm just feeling quite slow. A lot has happened since the last month. With Pause, we hosted two events. One in Time is the New Space, and last weekend we did one in Exports with a collaboration together with Amen.

So yeah, massive shout out to everyone who came through, to the crew, to everyone of Export, everyone at Amen. It was an amazing night and gave us quite some fulfillment and energy to continue this collaboration with more events, hopefully in the future.

that they brought themselves just as human beings, with this kind of basic connection to all the living things around them, just didn't exist.

in, gonna play in Sonora on the 28th of February. 5 hours of lovely music, so if you're in town, come through. Thank you so much. Have a good night. Bye bye.

Hello World, while Woody Simmons is playing with a song called Gray Today. Really suits the weather. I want to say thank you for operator for having me again with a new residency. Supposed to be a morning show, but it's not really morning now. But it's gonna be the last Monday of the month from 10 till 12. And it's called Gisteren Weer een Dag. I've lined up another record that maybe suits the weather even more. It's Cloud Song from a band called the United States of America.

So it was in Amsterdam. It was the town I grew up in. And it was like 6 p.m. and my mom was chilling with friends outside. It was like dusk, so twilight. And we had a big football field. And it was dark, so I went through it. And I saw that a bird was laying, like dying. It was still breathing. So to sing and try to breathe through its beak, and I did it really softly because I knew if I would do it too hard, it would explode. And then after a few tries, it just got up and it flew away. And my mom, and I told my mom, she was like, "Yes, it's a bird."

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For Levi, we'll go with the breast. Scoot over some of the roasting juices from the bird. And lastly, some grilled broccolini finished with lemon juice and grated glass.

0: pistachios.
1: And then I have a Santa Claus melon, which is the best melon I've ever had. I'm not even a melon girly. This made me a melon girly.
0: And I also have some prosciutto. Let's see which one.

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And we're covering for Lawrence, who is currently and just looked up his photo stuff. But he hasn't updated it because he's just having too much fun. We're covering for him. We're gonna be playing some music for you in the next 2 hours. Hoor je het de rest wel? Okay, the music was a bit too loud. So hello, good morning. We are Frank and Lucy. And after these technical difficulties, I hope you can hear us now. But this is Operator Radio. We're doing the show You Can't Wake Up If You Don't Fall Asleep. And we're covering for Lawrence, who is currently in Chile. After his... he's been there for 2 months now, around the south of South America. And he asked us to cover the show for him. So we're going to be playing some... Yeah, lots of music from around the world, some jazz, some yeah, a bit of everything. We're not gonna speak much, I think, after this, maybe a bit here and there, and we're just gonna let the music go. Enjoy.

That was Literal by Cesar Camargo Mariano. And next up we have, excuse me if I get it incorrect, which probably is 90%. Next is Ene Alanchi Alnorem, I think that went all right, by the father of Ethiopian jazz, Mulatu Astatke, who actually we're big fans of, and a few months ago we saw him right over there in Annabelle. Really fun concert and really nice music.

0: This was In In Amesso by Pat Thomas. We're now gonna play
1: some Colombian tunes.
0: Some Colombian tunes that we found in Colombia.
1: We had the pleasure to go on holiday. We came back 1.5 months ago.
0: Correct.
1: And yeah, we did some vinyl digging. We bought a few back, but we have only this one. This beautiful one. Super Éxitos by La Bes. They had a lot of poster models, let's say.
0: Indeed.
1: It was nice. And also in taxis, you could always hear the music. And it was usually just one radio playing. And then after that, we have the vinyl, but the radio is always...
2: 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El sol.

0: What you're hearing now is Lotus 72 fast version from Zé Roberto. This is the second to last song, so we're gonna say goodbye now. It was really fun, right? Did you have fun?
1: I had a lot of fun. Great song.
0: And we hope you enjoyed it just as much as we did. The next one is Anna Badi Ish by Jacqueline, and we hope you like it. Have a nice day.
1: And a small shout out to Lawrence. We saw he was just chilling in a hot springs yesterday. That makes us kind of jealous. Enjoy the last two tracks and have a blissful day.
0: Bye.

Good morning, good morning, and welcome to another episode of A Mellow Morning with Kinari. Wow, almost forgot how to say my own name. I hope you're having a lovely morning. It's been a while, but I'm glad to be back for today. On the roster, I have a lot of soulful songs, some percussion, some Thai R&B, a little bit of like Thai psych as well. So yeah, I hope you guys enjoy. Wishing you a lovely Tuesday, and have a blessed day.

Hello, good morning. The third episode of Spine is about low frequency sounds. It's about inspired by artist and composer Stephanie Egedy, and she creates embodied vibrational experiences through site-specific sonic installations, commissioned works and compositions grounded in sound as a physical force, sub-bass and infrasound, and their ductility and capacity to permeate and traverse space perceived through the skin and body rather than the ear alone, form the core of her artistic practice. Her work explores the relationships between sound waves, architectural bodies and human bodies, investigating the physiological and somatic effects of ultrasound on human perception and embodied experience. Egedy's practice builds two bodies of work, bodies and subwoofers, also abbreviated as BAS, bus, which explores the sculptural presence of subwoofers and their relationships with human and architectural bodies through low frequency sound, and sonic energetics, which creates environments of ultrasound that support somatic grounding and internal orientation. Immersed in this context, she articulates the crossover between sonorous and musical language to investigate sonic communication between beings. So enjoy listening.

Ah.

desejo foi.

Hello, everybody. 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I come from Bulgaria. And for the next 45-50 minutes, I am going to introduce you to the beautiful tradition of a Bulgarian krčma, which is essentially a tavern pub. A lot of melodrama, a lot of Balkan rhythms, some weird, some good. To me, they're all in my heart forever. And I hope you enjoy it. I'm pretty sure there has never been anything like that in Rotterdam yet. And yeah, drop me a comment in the chat. Maybe I do have even requests, but let's see. For now, we're going to continue with Batalona Sestrava, which is what we always listen to when we graduate or when we finish military service. And yeah, I'm going to try to drop in a couple of times, but it's going to be mostly a listening one. Enjoy.

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I hope you had fun. And I hope that I opened your eyes a little bit to a subgenre that you probably haven't heard from before. Next up, we're gonna have one very iconic song for Bulgarian clubs. I'm just gonna play you the last of it, and for the next 2 minutes, just enjoy, shake some ass, and I hope you had fun. Bye!

0: Gargans, Gargans, Gargans, Gargans, Gargans, Gargans, Gargans, Gargans, Gargans, Gargans, Gargans, Gargans, Gargans, Gargans, Gargans, Gargans, Gargans, Gargans, Gargans, Gargans, Gargans, Gargans, Gargans.
1: Before the High Court has you executed, you should be made to watch what happens when we return here with the Gargans. Gargans.

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And yeah, maybe catch some of you at Beatrice M's set later. 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It's called Step It by Pinch.

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0: you tonight as well at Dime 6 New Space. 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It's gonna be super nice. 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
1: Feel the music.

but it's still a Friday, so I'll be taking you into your weekend with lots of energy, old music, new music. Let's go.

So this is Chris Brand, track called 3. And Chris Brand was formerly Wamdu Project. Also killer deep house tracks. But this is a solo outing.

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And if you're not in Rotterdam and you're in Nijmegen, maybe you can come to PAAK, where Sander and I will be playing as Share Joy.

as it's Friday, I'm curious, what are your weekend plans? Let me know in the chat room. Are you going anywhere? Are you seeing some famous DJs? Like Wes, for example. He's playing tonight at Export.

So this epic, epic vocal track we're currently listening to is by Scott Grooves. It's called Over You, featuring the voice of Fornetta Davis. It's out on his Bandcamp. I don't think I'll get tired of this anytime soon.

So it's my pleasure to introduce the next track, because it's a forthcoming one, and it's gonna be out on Blauwdruk Records, and it's by Blay from Nijmegen, and I might play another track from the forthcoming EP as well. So stay tuned, you're still listening to Living in the Light with me, Guus Christian. I'll be here until 2 on Operator Radio.

So the last track was Sarah J. Morris, Dream On Baby, in the Ron Trent mix. And this one, Mr. G, out on Kyle's NDATL label, Black Jammies.

Living in the Light on Operator Radio. I'll be here until 2. Afterwards, I'll run to take a train back to Nijmegen, where I'll be playing at Paak with my good friend Sander Emil. Hope to see you there.

So this one, classic Burger 4, does not get much better than this Chicago 80s house. If you don't know them already, check them out.

last half hour of the show. Moving away from the more clubby sounds and into the light. This one is a remix by Erot.

it's sort of disco house, edit, rework type of tune into the next. This is a rework from a Valerie Ellington tune. The original is called Stop. It's a Gallery Records gallery edit out to Ava for putting me onto this one.

right, I don't know how many tunes I have left, maybe two, maybe three, but we're going out on a bang. This is a Budino edit on Just What the World Needs. It's Friday, you're going into the weekend. This is what you need.

This was the first episode of Living in the Light. I hope you had a good time. I hope you have a great weekend. And catch you next time. This last tune is just released. It's out on Rush Hour.